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I'm Delilah with Houston's Love Songs at Night. A throwback Thursday night underway. Time to reminisce. Throwback Thursday nights where we think about yesteryear, when we think about when we were graduating from high school, when our kids were graduating from high school. Now it's our grandkids graduating from high school. If you've got any kids graduating in the next few weeks, I know there's a lot of memories, a lot of reminiscing, a little nostalgia creeping into your heart. And I am here to encourage all those sweet feelings, all those sweet emotions.

encourage you and give you hope and positivity tomorrow. Our Feel Good Friday show, Tell Me Something Good, at 6:20 tomorrow morning on Sunny 99.1. 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

0: This is Sunny 99.1. You found Delilah with Houston's Love Songs at Night. And it's time for our first Delilah Dilemma of the evening. 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Tonight's Delilah's Dilemma is from Dee. Her boyfriend, she says, heard your show about a gentleman who had been dating a lady for a couple of months, and she was pressuring him to marry her. You told him to put on some shorts and tennis shoes and run the other direction. You said the woman was controlling. My boyfriend then told me he was sharing this story with me because I am the same way as that woman. But our story is different. He and I have been dating for 2.5 years, not 2.5 months. I asked him about our future and told him I was ready for a commitment. After a year, don't you think you should know if someone is right for you? I'm 44 years old and he is 46. I have a 7-year-old and I desire a complete family. He's a good-hearted man, but he has a closed mind, and he feels our situation is the same as the one you spoke of. I would like your response. Well, Dee, I will give you my response coming up next.
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Tonight's Delilah's Dilemma is from a 44-year-old woman who has a son who is 7, who has been dating a man for over 2 years, and she wants a commitment, and he's saying, no, you're being too controlling about that. Dee, you're the one who needs to put on the shorts and the tennis shoes and run if after 2.5 years he doesn't know what he wants. There's a great book out. It's by Steve Harvey. It's called Act Like a Lady, Think Like a Man. And it is so good, Dee. You got to pick it up and read it. And then you will discover if he is looking for keeps or if he's just out having a little bit of fun and not really interested in a forever relationship. Read that book and then I'm sure you will come to your own conclusions.

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0: Come on in, Houston. Settle in for the night with me. You found Delilah on Sunny 99.1, Houston's love songs. In fact, these are the greatest love songs of all time. I've got those for you all night long. Come in and make yourself at home. It is time to put the stress of the day aside, the worries of the day aside, the imaginations. You get up in your head and you start imagining, and you imagine the worst. You always imagine the worst. Why do you do that? Why do I do that? If I'm going to use this precious imagination that God gave me, why don't I use it to imagine the best? The best. The best possible outcome in every situation. I heard someone say the other day that they were going to start looking at every situation they're in, looking at it as a gift from God, and enjoying unwrapping that gift and finding out exactly what the Almighty wants us to do in that case. That's hard to do when the situation you're in is painful, difficult, trying, frustrating. Somebody's getting on your very last nerve. Hard to picture that as a gift, huh? I'm going to help you try to reframe that and to think of it as a gift tonight and every night. I'm here every night. I am here to smooth off the rough edges. You're listening to Delilah.
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0: Delilah. Hi, Peggy. This is Delilah. How are you tonight?
2: Oh, I'm doing great. How are you?
0: I am good. So are you a mom celebrating Mother's Day, or are you a daughter celebrating Mother's Day?
2: I am a mother celebrating Mother's Day.
0: And how many children?
2: 3.
0: How old?
2: 40, 36, and 28.
0: All right. You do not sound old enough to have a 40-year-old, but... what can I play for you and your wonderful kids?
2: Okay, actually, I'm going to play a song for somebody that I have had feelings for the last 30 years, and he has come back around into my life again. That's what I'm calling about. Although I do love my children dearly.
0: So who's this man that swept you off your feet again?
2: This is Preston.
0: And when did you meet him the first time?
2: About 30 years ago.
0: But where? What was the circumstances?
2: Oh, I was with this... actually, it was at a bar.
0: Oh, man, you are getting wilder by the minute. Here, I thought you were a sweet mama calling in.
2: I am.
0: A sweet mama who's crushing on somebody that you were dancing with at a bar 30 years ago.
2: Exactly.
0: Uh-huh.
2: We come full circle around.
0: You were doing the hustle.
2: Exactly.
0: Uh-huh. And now he's swept you off your feet again.
2: Yes.
0: Mm-hmm. Mm-hmm. Yes. All right. Let me see what I can do for you.
2: All right. Thank you.

Dana, tomorrow is our Feel Good Friday show. What made you feel good this week? Maybe you made someone else feel good. Let us know tomorrow morning about 7:10 on Sunny 99.1 Houston.

0: and Houston's love songs. The greatest love songs of all time, I might add, with me, Delilah, keeping you company here on your radio dial all night long. Playing your request and your dedications and sharing this beautiful spring night with you. Sharing Mother's Day this weekend with you. If you have a funny story or a great story, share it with us. You can go to our Facebook page, Delilah, D-E-L-I-L-A-H. I got this note from Sandra Richgreen who says, my mom would rock and sing in the recliner to Mitch Miller or whatever was playing on the TV. One day, I heard a loud crash. I went running into the living room. There was Mom upside down in her recliner, laughing so hard she couldn't get up out of it. I had to help her out. Makes me smile just thinking about it 52 years later. Loved her so much. Sandra, thank you for writing. I can just picture your mom with her legs kicking in the air to Mitch Miller as she's upside down. Thank you for listening tonight. If you have a great story, a mom story to share, send it to me. Let me know. I'd love to share it on the air with you. You're listening to Delilah.
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0: Delilah. Hi, who is this?
27: This is Carl.
0: Carl, what can I do for you?
27: I just wanted to tell you about my wife. I work for the fire department, and I'm gone probably for a year altogether because we work 24-hour days. And we have a 5, a 3, and a 9-month-old in our house.
0: Obviously, you're not gone that much, buddy.
27: Well, you know, we got days off, too.
0: Yes, you do.
27: But
0: you need a few less days off.
27: Really. But, no, I tell you what, my wife, what she does around here is just incredible. When I'm at work, she gets the kids up in the morning, gets them dressed, gets them to daycare. Then she goes and does her job. Then when she's done, she goes and picks them up.
0: And how old are they?
27: They're 5 years, 3 years, and 9 months.
0: Wow, God bless her.
27: Oh, yeah. She stays busy, and, you know, I'm at work going, you know, God, I wish I could be at home helping her. But, and then when I come home in the morning from work, I'll just
0: pass out after been working 24-hour shifts.
27: Yeah.
0: And what's your wife's name, honey?
27: Her name is Terry.
0: All right, let me find a song for you.
27: Thank you
0: for calling, and thank you for keeping us safe.
27: Oh, no problem.

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1: Delilah. 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
2: I am in the process of searching for my birth family. 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
1: What's your friend's name?
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Katrina, tomorrow is our Feel Good Friday show. What made you feel good this week? Maybe you made someone else feel good. Let us know tomorrow morning about 7:10 on Sunny 99.1, Houston's best variety of the 80s, 90s, and today. I'll smile.

0: It's Sunny 99.1, Houston's Love Songs. The greatest love songs of all time, I might add, with me, Delilah, keeping you company here on your radio dial all night long. Who is on your heart? Who's on your heart tonight? Who are you thinking of? Who is inspiring you? Maybe it's that time of the year when seniors are getting their gowns and their caps and making their plans and planning trips as soon as school's out and all that goodness. And maybe it's your super senior that's on your heart, your student that went through a lot to get where they are right now. But they did it, they made it, and now they're going to be walking down the aisle, putting the cap and gown on. And you're so excited for them, but the reality is starting to hit, and it hurts. Doesn't it? Hurts bad. 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Because I will be here to help you dry your tears. I am here for you through all the different chapters and phases of life for ourselves and our children and our grandchildren. 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
15: Hey, what can I do for you?
16: Is this Delilah?
15: It is.
16: Oh, I can't believe it. Well, I want to make a dedication to the love of my life.
15: Who is the love of your life?
16: Philly.
15: Okay, tell me about Philly.
16: Well, 18 years ago, we met in a small island in the South Pacific, and 16 years now, you know, we've been married, and she's everything. I can't tell, you know, a man can, you know, always thanks to a woman who's been there for him and three kids and, you know, everything that I can't explain it, but I try to get a hold of you because I always listen to you on the radio and try to make a dedication about a song I used to sing to her when we first met. Because I was trying to steal her heart from me, because the time we met, she got a boyfriend, but...
15: So she had a boyfriend, you were young, and you just said, uh-uh, you're mine, I'm going to steal your heart away.
16: That's right.
15: Well, you go continue to steal her heart away, and I'll play a song for you.
16: That's right. Thank you very much, Delilah.

0: Found Delilah here on Sun 99.1. This is Houston's Love Songs at Night. Good evening. Welcome to your Thursday night, your throwback Thursday night, where we take a moment and pause and look back over yesterday, look back over yesteryear. Because we have smartphones, little computers that fit in the palm of our hand and can hold so much information. Throwback Thursdays are a little bit easier because you've got those memories that pop up, huh? The pictures that pop up from a year ago or 5 years ago or 10 years ago, and you go, how could that much time have passed? Hard to believe. I mentioned this last night. It feels to me like time has sped up. I can't explain it, but maybe it's just because I'm getting older. I don't know, but it feels different. Just feels like time has sped up to me. How about you? I want to know who you are thinking about tonight. I want to hear your stories. It is a Throwback Thursday night. So if you've got any stories of graduation, of the kids growing up, that sort of thing, prom's coming up this weekend, call me and tell me. The phone lines are open. You're listening to Delilah.
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23: Delilah. Hi, Chris. How are you?
24: I'm pretty good tonight. Yes, still tonight.
23: Are you a little tired here, buddy?
24: Oh, no. My evening has just started. I'm a truck driver, so.
23: Ah, so you don't know if it's day or night. You're so busy.
24: I was day or night. I never remember if it's evening or morning when it's this dark.
23: So what can I do for you tonight?
24: Well, I hadn't been doing this very long. And my fiancé, in order for me to do what I wanted to do here, quit her job and stays home with our two boys. And my four-year-old is diabetic, so you know, it can be a little taxing sometimes. And she's staying home with both boys while I'm out on the road. Fortunately, only about 5 or 6 days a week. But I miss her and the kids. And just wanted to send a song out to her.
23: What's her name, Chris?
24: Her name's Laura.
23: So Laura made the decision to support you and your new endeavor by being home all the time with two kids. One with some pretty big special health needs.
24: Mm-hmm.
23: And that's probably a big adjustment if she's used to being out in the workforce.
24: Yeah.
23: And you said your fiance, right?
24: Yes.
23: Congratulations. I will play a sweet song for you. Drive carefully.
24: All right. Thank you.

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1: Just about time for me to slip out of here and take off into the darkness. If I didn't get to your request or your special love song, I'm sorry. I'll be back tomorrow night with our Friday night girls' night. Invite your girlfriends to join us via the airwaves. Until then, do me a favor. 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Good night. 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

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I'm Madison. 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

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It's Madison playing Houston's best variety of the 80s, 90s, and today. And we're also connecting you directly with us. 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

Hey, it's Madison on Sunny 99.1 with Houston's best variety of the 80s, 90s, and today. I just want to say, hey, in Meadows Place in Santa Fe, we heard you're listening. 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

0: So it's a feel-good Friday on Sunny 99.1. I'm Dana with producer Anthony. What's it going to feel like? It's going to feel cool today. Actually, we've got some clouds around. We're going to go up to 75. We could have a lot of rain, though. We do have a 40% chance, but some storms could be heavy. Then by Mother's Day on Sunday, beautiful, sunny, highs about 88. Right now it's 69 in Uptown.
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0: Sunny 99.1, Houston's best variety of the 80s, 90s, and today. Did we finally make it to a feel-good Friday?
1: We finally did.
0: Oh my gosh, it is 6:11 now. Not only is it a feel-good Friday, but it's Mother's Day weekend. We've got moms on Sunday, and the weather should be absolutely beautiful. A little glimpse of summer. But not today. We've got rain. We could have street flooding and super cool, too. We're only going to go up to 75 today. 40% chance of showers. But again, Mom's Day is going to be beautiful. So excited. Right now, it is 65 in Uptown. And Anthony, we have so many kids, big kids, little kids, who want to say how much they love their moms. Who do we have so far?
1: We have Tony from
0: Caney Creek High School.
1: Yes.
0: From the radio station, their very first year doing radio. Check out Tony and his love for his mom.
2: I'm thankful for my mom for always working very hard all my life, even though I don't always see her at the house and I'm helping with the kids. But because of her always working hard, I learned to appreciate her working all the time and be thankful for everything she gave us. And that's why I'm thankful for everything my mom has done for us.
1: So well said.
0: Oh, I love that. Who else do we have?
1: We also had Sky from that group, too, giving some love to her mom.
3: One thing that I appreciate about my mom is that she taught me to love hard, even though it can be difficult sometimes. But my sister always told me that I was a very loving person, just like my mother. And for that, Mom, I love you and I appreciate you.
1: Man, that's relatable. Mm. Loving hard. That's what my mom taught me to do as well.
0: I love that. And, you know, that puts you in a state of vulnerability and you could
1: get hurt
0: really bad.
1: She also warned me about that.
0: I know. But it's worth it.
1: That's what she also said.
0: Wall,
1: yep.
0: Right?
1: Mm-hmm.
0: Just let it go. I love that. Who else do we have? Anyone else?
1: We have some little ones, too. Here's one talking about how they love how their mom says good. Good night.
4: Whenever I say good night, she's like good night button, and she gives me nicknames and stuff. And whenever I'm sad, she gives me a hug.
1: Of course, it's what moms do. And then one more. This one loves how their mom makes everyone feel better.
5: My mom's really good at cooking and pottery, and she's really good at making anybody feel better.
1: That's what they do.
0: Oh, I love that.
1: Anthony,
0: just to share, my mom passed away not too long ago, and she had dementia, and Anthony, I would tell you, I took care of my mom. She was 88 years old. We took her to Topgolf. I took her to Italy. I took her on horse rides. She was an amazing lady, but a very fear-filled lady. But when she had dementia, she didn't remember her fear. So I actually had the most fun with my mom in her later years.
1: That's right,
0: It was incredible. My mom did not have Jesus. That's why I say she was very fearful, but she taught me so many things like perseverance. And I loved the way that she loved my dad. And he was such a flaw-filled man. But then I've got my mother-in-law. And, you know, you have your mom, but then you get this new mom, your mother-in-law. And do you know what my mother-in-law taught me to do with my kids? She said, Dana, every night before they go to bed, and after listening to that little one talk about how mom tucks her in, my mother-in-law taught me to say, you say to the kids, Mommy, Daddy, Jesus, love you. And when Bobby, who is now 40 years old, was born, I started that tradition. Every night, I would say, Mommy, Daddy, Jesus, love you.
1: That's beautiful.
0: Isn't that so nice? So
1: I love that.
0: You feel free to call us all morning long. We would love to hear your mommy memories as we celebrate moms on Sunday. And coming up, oh my gosh, you know, we've been celebrating teachers this week. We've been celebrating nurses this week. Check out this mother-daughter nurse duo. We're going to tell you something good coming up next on Sunny.
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0: Sunny 99.1, Houston's best variety of the 80s, 90s. And today I'm Dana with producer Anthony on a Feel Good Friday. Lots of rain today to be aware of. But by Mother's Day, sunny going up to 88 today. And we've got a 40% chance of what could be some pretty tough showers throughout the day. Going to go up to only 75 today. Right now, it's 68 in Uptown.
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1: Tell me something good brought to us by our friends at Goodwill Houston. Well, it's Nurse Appreciation Week. We've got Mother's Day on Sunday. I found the perfect story, nurses and moms. It really is a great story, and nursing a passion that runs deep in the hearts of Jenny Wooden and her daughter, Jolie Martin. Both work at Memorial Hermann in Women's Health, Labor, and Delivery Department. Mom's been there 26 years, and this month, Jolie is celebrating her one-year anniversary. Jenny's so proud that her daughter wanted to follow in her footsteps, and Jolie says mom and her nursing friends influenced her deeply. And Anthony, your mom's a nurse. You can relate to this nursing community, right?
2: Oh, absolutely. Passion.
1: And she's so thankful for all these nurses, these other moms, helping her to become such a strong, loving woman. And Jenny, again, is so excited that her daughter wanted to follow in her footsteps. She loves nursing, and she says she especially loves that she gets to wear something really comfy to work every day.
2: Also true.
1: Isn't that great? Producer Anthony.
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1: 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A recharged Buzz Lightyear. 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Wouldn't that be so fun?
0: It's amazing.
1: So, Mom, happy Mother's Day. 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

0: It's now 6:55 on Sunny 99.1, Houston's best variety of the 80s, 90s. And today I'm Dana with producer Anthony on a feel-good Friday that's going to be a rainy Friday. And we could have some street flooding too, but it'll dry up for Mother's Day. Sunny 88 on Mom's Day. Today, 75 for the high. Right now, 69 in Uptown. And we've got our nearly impossible question contestants. Let's go to Dickinson first. Miranda drives charter buses. Now, Miranda, would you be able to drive an 18-wheeler with your charter bus driving skills?
1: No, ma'am. That's going to be Class A, and I'm Class B.
0: I think you're first class. Anyone who could drive a charter bus, that's pretty amazing, Amanda.
2: Yeah, it is cool.
0: Miranda, listen, we're glad that you got through. We're talking about mothers and daughters, okay? For Mother's Day, here we go.
2: Miranda, 50%, half of mothers and daughters have the same taste in this. What is it?
1: Men.
0: And it's so true, Miranda, because honestly, I think my dad is so handsome. And I'm like, Mom, you did good. Isn't that so funny? How about you? Have you had that experience with your mom? Maybe the same taste in a handsome man?
1: Oh, yeah, for sure.
0: Absolutely.
2: How funny.
0: Well, Miranda, good job.
1: Yes, ma'am.
2: Way to go, Miranda. We are sending you in a plus one to experience the magic of the season with Leslie Odom Jr. He's bringing his 2026 Christmas tour with holiday classics, originals, and special performances of tunes from Broadway's Hamilton. You're into the show November 28th at Smart Financial Center at Sugarland.
1: Yay, thank you.
0: Hey, Miranda.
2: Pleasure, Miranda.
0: We have to ask you, did that make this a feel-good Friday for you?
1: I definitely feel great. Thank you.
0: Excellent.
2: What it's
0: so
2: all for.
0: Glad. Well, thank you for listening to Sunny 99.1. We appreciate you and happy Mother's Day.
1: You too. Thank you so much.

0: I'm Dana on Sunny 99.1, Houston's best variety of the 80s, 90s, and today. It's a feel-good Friday, so I just feel good. It's 7 o'clock with Dana and producer Anthony, and the three things you need to know to get your feel-good Friday started. Well, there is the biggest day of the year that everyone's looking forward to. I swear, I think that's why time is going so slowly. The last day of the school year is right around the corner. When is it, though? Well, several districts, it's May 21st. Others, May 28th. HISD's last day, Anthony, is June.
1: Whoa.
0: Oh, my gosh. But we can do it. Hey, there was the Canvas hack that's happened. It's a widely used school learning platform. Outages at schools and universities all over, including Baylor, Texas Tech, Alvin Community College, Rice, many districts, too, including Katy ISD and HISD. They're hoping to get it back up soon. The Canvas hack. Sounds like a movie, doesn't it?
1: Yeah.
0: And there's a special education overhaul at HISD looming. According to a leaked internal memo, parents aren't happy. It's called the Special Education Success Program, centralizing students. And again, parents aren't happy. We'll get more details as they become available. And your weather today. Okay, it's a feel-good Friday, but we could have a weather day as well. If the heavy rains come, like they might, we could have some street flooding. So just be weather aware today. We're going to go up to 75, but by Mother's Day on Sunday, it'll be sunny 88. Right now, it's 69 in Uptown. And you're up to date from Sunny 99.1. And since it is a feel-good Friday, share with us, encourage us, inspire us. What made you feel good this week? We'd love to hear your story next on Sunny 99.1.
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0: Sunny 99.1, Houston's best variety of the 80s, 90s, and today. I'm Dana with producer Anthony, and we've got a weather day, rainy Friday for your feel-good Friday. And kind of cool, we're only going to go up to 75, but by Mother's Day, sunny 88 for the high. It's going to be beautiful on Sunday. Right now, it's 69 in Uptown. It's a feel-good Friday. Anthony, Eddie Martini, Paul Lambert, Mark Sherman, and Sylvia, who is the, she runs this whole operation here at iHeart. So they're like, Dana, could you come and talk to us? Come down the hallway. And they had these people here and gave me a trophy.
1: They gave you a trophy.
0: For 35 years here. I didn't even know it was my 35th anniversary.
1: Dang.
0: 35 years here at Sunny 99.1. We were all babies when this place started.
1: Of course.
0: It just made me feel so good that they took the time to give me the cutest little trophy. So thank you guys. I love that.
1: That's huge, being recognized, you know, like just period. Like I love any place that does that. Like that's awesome.
0: Very thoughtful. I mean, they do so many other things. Sweet gesture to bring home. All my kids got trophies. Now their mom got a trophy. We would love to hear from you too. What made you feel good this week? And you know what? We've got some students who did some incredible things and for others and had others do nice things for them. We're going to talk about Feel Good Friday stories coming up next on Sunny 99.1.

0: Sunny 99.1, Houston's best variety of the 80s, 90s, and today I'm Dana with producer Anthony. We've got some rain on this feel-good Friday, going to go up to 75, but by Mother's Day on Sunday, sunny, warming up to 88. Quite a difference right now. It's 69 in Uptown, and we were blessed this week, Anthony. I mean, talk about feeling good. We had these incredible students come into our studio from Caney Creek High School. This was their first year with a radio class.
1: Yeah, that's awesome.
0: And so their teacher's like, well, let's bring you to our favorite radio station. So they got a tour. We got to talk to them. And we also asked them for their Feel Good Friday stories.
1: Yeah, we did.
0: Something that made them feel good. Maybe they made someone else feel good. And Jackie was the first one up to the microphone.
2: I play the flute at my local church. So something that made me feel really good this week was that someone mentioned that I play very beautifully during the service this weekend.
1: That's right.
0: Isn't that a fellow musician? So nice.
1: I love it.
0: I know. She was so happy. You should have seen her face glowing.
1: I know.
0: When she recounted that memory. But then there was Tony, and we got Tony, who wants to be a model. He came up to the microphone.
3: This is something I've gotten a compliment for is my overall appearance, is my face, my hair, and the way I dress. I got into fashion, and because I got into fashion, I get a lot of compliments on the way I dress. You know, I just get told I dress like very clean, and you know, I wear suits in school. You know, people, I get a lot of compliments or stuff like that. And I also get a compliment for my earrings. You know, I'm a very unique person. I get like my nails painted, and you know, I don't want to be the same, but I always get a compliment for a lot of different things I changed over the year.
0: He was beaming.
1: He was a stud, and I didn't realize he had the painted nails either until he mentioned it. I was like, look at.

0: I told myself can then shape my behavior, and that can lead me to sabotage the possibility of connection.
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0: 7:41 now on Sunny 99.1, Houston's best variety of the 80s, 90s, and today. I'm Dana with producer Anthony. May I recommend you go to our Instagram right now? Because I have given myself and all you moms the best gift you can give. What do you think? Is that the best gift a mom could give herself?
1: Well, in a way, yes.
0: I am getting my fitness on in this studio. I found the super energy dealer. She popped up on my Instagram.
1: Intense.
0: I'm doing her exercise that is going to give me the most fabulous thighs and bottom you've ever seen.
1: Man.
0: All you need is a chair.
1: I was going to say, just a chair is all that's needed.
0: That's it. And it's right there up on our Instagram. You've got to check out her name, Super Energy Dealer. All right, Mom. There you go.
1: You're like on your tippy toes.
0: Legs are still burning.
1: And I'm like, wow.
0: I didn't even do all the reps that she wanted me to do.
1: No, you didn't.
0: That's your Mother's Day gift. It's going to make you jacked, Mom, for Mother's Day. Anyway, I'm Dana with producer Anthony. We've got some clouds around and we're going to have a rainy day, but Mother's Day is going to be amazing to do those exercises with the Super Energy Dealer outside. Sunny, it's going to be 88. Today, though, it could be a weather day. We could watch for some flooding on the roads. We're only going to go up to 75. It's 69 now in Uptown, and it's time for you to name that tune.
1: Got your tickets to go see Train, but you do have to name the tune for today. We've got 7 notes for you to identify today's tune, and always throwing you some clues to get you on the right track. In honor of our best of the 80s and 90s weekend kicking off at 5 this afternoon, today's song is a huge 90s hit from Sixpence None the Richer. In this song, lead singer Lee Nash has a whole list of locations that she'd love to share a moment with her special someone. They're all great too. Beneath the milky twilight, out on a moonlit floor, down by the broken treehouse, all these beautiful places. She just wants to share a quiet, smoochable moment.
0: Mm-hmm.
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0: Sunny 99.1, Houston's best variety of the 80s, 90s, and today it is now 7:50. I'm Dana with producer Anthony. We're kind of looking at a rainy Friday. Now, it's still a feel-good Friday, but I don't like lots of rain because that could cause things to be a little treacherous today. So we're making it a weather-aware day just in case. We might have some flooding possible, but then that rain is going to be out of there in time for Mother's Day on Sunday, and we're actually going to get a little taste of summertime. We're going to go up to 88 on Sunday. Today's high only about 78 with this rain. Kind of iffy, but it's still a feel-good Friday. A chance for you to win tickets to go check out some of the most amazing concerts, like right now. But I do want to tell you, right now, it is 69 in Uptown. And we call it Name That Tune. Anthony gives you some clues, and then we play you a little clip of a song. If you can name it, you win. It's pretty simple. One of my favorite games. And our contestant, Victoria, calling in from Katy. Now, you own your own hair salon, Victoria. I love that. What's its name?
1: Humor Me.
0: Humor Me.
2: I love that.
0: That's so great. I bet
1: you like the color.
2: Oh, I got you.
0: You are so clever, so smart, Victoria.
2: I know.
0: You're too smart for this radio station. That's for sure.
2: That is some facts right there.
0: All right. Come on, love. I know you can do it. It's our Name That Tune.
2: Oh, yeah. Victoria, we've got 7 notes for you to identify the tune for today. Listen to your full clip first, though, okay?
1: Okay.
2: Victoria, here is your clip. Just looking for that smoochable moment. Victoria, name today's tune.
1: Kiss Me.
2: So yes! Kiss Me.
0: Victoria, good job. Do you have someone that you like to kiss?
1: My husband, I guess.
0: Oh,
1: I guess.
0: Nice. What's your husband's name? What's his name?
1: Christopher.
0: And what do you love so much about Christopher?
1: He works super hard. He's a paramedic, so he's saving lives.
0: Fantastic. Oh, wow. Just my husband just saves lives.
2: Literally,
0: that's
2: though.
0: That's a smoochable man right there.
2: No kidding, right?
0: And Victoria, do you and Christopher have kids?
1: Just one, yeah.
0: And what are you going to do for Mother's Day Sunday?
2: Mm-hmm.
1: Well, he is working, but I think me and my daughter will maybe go to the mall and swimming.
0: That's fantastic. Aww. A little mommy-daughter bonding time. Yep. That's great. And I bet, what's your daughter's name?
1: Abby.
0: I bet Abby is daddy's little girl, isn't she?
1: Oh, yes.
0: Oh, that's fantastic,
2: of course,
0: Victoria. Thank you for sharing. And you are our winner, and we are making it a feel-good Friday for you.
2: Show are. Victoria, you're going to be off to enjoy the band Train. They are heading to town for their Drops of Jupiter 25 years in the atmosphere. You're into the show, Victoria, August 14th at the Woodlands Pavilion.
1: How exciting.
2: Oh, yes.
0: Victoria, have fun. And how old is Abby?
1: She's 9.
0: Oh, I was going to say, because if you needed a babysitter, Anthony would do it. But, you know, I'm sure that Abby, you'll figure out. She can stay at a friend's house, right?
1: Right, yeah. She likes to go to her grandparents.
0: Oh, perfect.
2: Oh, that's so cool.
0: Anthony, you're off the hook this week.
2: Yeah, but I'm always here if you need it, Victoria.
0: Victoria, you guys have the best time and a very happy Mother's Day to you.
1: Thank you so much.

0: It's just so funny. I was talking to my son, my firstborn child, Bobby, and I said, be in touch. And then the song said, touch.
1: Mm-hmm.
0: How crazy is that?
1: What does that mean,
0: Dean? That's a
1: God
0: thing. Oh. That means I love my son so much and all my kids who made me a mom. They made me the happiest mom on earth, honestly. Even though they're totally obnoxious and I remind them of all the things that they did in high
1: school.
0: Well,
1: of course, yeah.
0: Like the time that I had to take all my daughter's things out of her bedroom. I took the door off
1: jam. That's the one I remember is taking the door off.
0: Oh my gosh. She took total advantage of the most beautiful room in the house that I gave her. She was the only girl.
1: Mm-hmm.
0: And she junked it up, toothpaste all over the sinks. One day while she's at school, I got home from work here at Sunny 99.1. I took the door off the jam, put everything in big black bags.
1: Wow.
0: And put it all in the hallway.
1: That's a
0: and
1: move.
0: I said, here's your room. Now,
1: right? Yeah.
0: Now, you can earn it back. Yep. Those were the days.
1: Dang.
0: Ah, love being a mom. And we wish all of you moms a very happy
1: Mother's Day.
0: It is 8:13 now. It's our best. No, that's coming up later at 5. It's the 8 o'clock all music hour.
1: That's right.
0: What we're doing right now. Commercial free. I'm Dana with producer Anthony. And it is time for our Battle of the Burbs.
1: Just looking for you and you. Get two questions correct. Always fun, always silly, and very easy. We're going to get you in a plus one out to see Sting. The Police frontman is on the road for his Sting 3.0 tour. You find tickets at Ticketmaster.com. But just win our battle. We're going to get you in free next week, May 13th, at the Woodlands Pavilion.
0: All right, we're looking for two contestants who want to play along. 713-212-5991.

0: It's now 8:20 on Sunny 99.1, Houston's best variety of the 80s, 90s, and today I'm Dana with producer Anthony. Okay, it's the 8 o'clock All Music Hour, but hold on just a second. Wow, we got some clouds moving in. Today's going to be a weather day. We could be getting a lot of rain today. Keeping things cool, we do have a 40% chance, but it looks like clouds are right over the Galleria area. Could be some possible street flooding, so rain will taper off tomorrow. And then on Sunday for Mother's Day, beautiful. Today's high only 75. Mom's Day, sunny and 88. A little glimpse of summertime. Right now, 69 in Uptown, and we have got our contestants for our Battle of the Burbs. Hannah, representing Willis, has been there 5 years. Gabby, representing Meyerland, has been there 8 years. Hannah, what are you loving about Willis?
1: I love the wildlife and I love the woods out here. It's amazing and quiet and fun to be out here.
0: I love it. And you still have the pizza shack in Willis, don't you?
1: Yes, it's still in business. It's been in business for, I think, 30 plus years.
0: Love that place.
2: Sounds so good.
0: So good. And then we got Gabby representing Meyerland. Gabby, what are you loving about Meyerland?
3: I love the neighborhood, the people.
0: Beautiful. That's all
2: good
0: you
2: people,
0: need.
2: Yeah.
0: Good neighborhood,
2: yep.
0: Good people. And you say hi to each other.
1: Hi, Gabby.
2: Good morning, both of y'all. Welcome to our Battle of the Burbs. We're going to jumpstart your Feel Good Friday with questions. Way easier than trying to figure out weekend plans. You want to buzz yourself in by shouting your name. Not the answer, not your suburb. Just shout your name, and the first one to get two correct will take the win for today. Are y'all ready?
1: Yes, sir.
2: Let's go. Question number one. Remember, buzz in by shouting your name. We are honoring moms this weekend. Now, if today is May 8th, what would the date be for Mother's Day on Sunday?
1: Hannah. May the 10th.
0: May
2: the 10th. Just making sure.
0: That's about as hard as the questions are going to get,
2: oh,
0: ladies.
2: Oh, yeah.
0: Seriously.
2: Yeah, don't worry. We don't get too hard here. Willis on the board. Question number two. Remember, buzz in by shouting your name. Continuing to talk Mother's Day and moms. We know moms love getting these on Mother's Day, and Miley Cyrus also has a song where she sings about these
0: Gabby.
2: As well.
0: Oh, Gabby?
3: Flowers.
2: That's the one.
0: Yeah. Flowers.
2: Dang. Nice job, Gabby. Meyerland on the board, tied up. Question number three. Remember, buzz in by shouting your name. We learned this morning that 50%, half of mothers and daughters have the same taste in these handsome male human beings. Who would that be?
1: Hannah.
2: For the win.
1: Men.
2: Yep, just men.
0: I always told my mom she married the most handsome man on earth.
2: Oh,
0: and he just happened to be my dad.
2: Something to it.
0: Good job. Gabby, will you play with us again?
1: Sure.
0: All right.
2: Thank you, Gabby.
0: Nice to have you. Have an excellent weekend.
2: Welcome.
0: Thanks for listening.
2: Welcome back anytime, Gabby. And way to go, Hannah. We are sending you in a plus one to see Sting. The Police frontman is on the road for his Sting 3.0 tour. You're in with your tickets. It's next week in your backyard, May 13th at the Woodlands Pavilion.
1: Thank you so much. I really appreciate it.
0: Oh, you're
2: appreciate
0: so
2: you,
0: welcome.
2: Hannah.
0: Good job, Hannah. And thank you for listening. And hopefully this made this a feel-good Friday for you.
1: It definitely did. I'm
2: going to
1: pick my dad.
2: Oh, that's
0: fantastic.
2: Beautiful.
0: Yep. You have fun. And thanks again for listening.

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Wait, a Goodwill Houston outlet center? Oh, yeah, tell me more. The three things you need to know coming up in two songs right now. It's Sugar Ray on Sunny 99.1.

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I'm Dana with producer Anthony, and stick around because I've got your $1,000 workday bonus keyword. 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Yep, it's coming up at 9:10 right now. 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

just thinking, without moms, there'd be no kids. Okay, I know, without dads, there'd be no kids too, but we're focusing on you moms. Happy Mother's Day from all of us here at Sunny 99.1, Houston's best variety of the 80s, 90s, and today. I'm Dana. I'll see you tomorrow.

Sunny 99.1, Houston's best variety of the 80s, 90s, and today. Good morning, my friend. Happy Friday. It's Amanda Flotis with you. And it would be nice to kick off your weekend $1,000 richer. 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

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Big news. You have a chance to win a Disney vacation. 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

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You're ready for the weekend. We are too. That's why we kick off a best of the 80s and 90s weekend to celebrate 5 o'clock this afternoon.

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I'm Amanda Flores. 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

0: 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Good afternoon. It's Amanda Flotis with you, and we've got your chance to win a Mother's Day prize package courtesy of Remarkably Bright Creatures coming to Netflix May 8th. 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

Sunny 99.1, Houston's best variety of the 80s, 90s, and today. You're ready for the weekend. We're ready for the weekend. We're all ready for the weekend. And we celebrate 5 o'clock this afternoon with the best of the 80s and 90s weekend. 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

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I'm Amanda Flutis. 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

Sunny 99.1, Houston's best variety of the 80s, 90s, and today. You ready for the weekend? We are too, and we celebrate it by kicking off a best of the 80s and 90s week.

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I'm Amanda Flores, and it would be amazing to win the $1,000 workday bonus, and you are less than 10 minutes away from being a winner.

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0: Sunny 99.1, Houston's best variety of the 80s, 90s, and today. Good afternoon. I'm Amanda Flores, and I'm super excited for you. 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

0: Sunny 99.1, Houston's best variety of the 80s, 90s, and today. I'm Amanda Flores. That'll do it for me. Have a great rest of your afternoon. Have a great weekend. Happy Mother's Day. Another chance to win the $1,000 workday bonus next hour around 3:10.
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Sunny 99.1, Houston's best variety of the 80s, 90s, and today. And she's got a new album on the way. Says it's very close to being finished. Should be out later this year. Alicia Keys for you on Sunny.

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0: Sunny 99.1, Houston's best variety of the 80s, 90s, and today. Stormy drive home today till about 7 o'clock. More storms on the way this weekend. All right, a grand on the way as well here in just a few songs on Sunny.
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Sunny 99.1, Houston's best variety of the 80s, 90s, and today. The Bengals Manic Monday on a feel-good Friday. We'll do $1,000 for you next. Then at about 4:30, a few songs after, tickets to the Outlaw Music Festival. Willie Nelson, Sheryl Crow, a bunch of people coming in. 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

Sunny 99.1, Houston's best variety of the 80s, 90s, and today. Stormy commute home today until about 7 o'clock as we head toward Mother's Day weekend. All right, two songs, two tickets to Outlaw Music Festival, Willie Nelson, Sheryl Crow, and a bunch.

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Willie Nelson, Sheryl Crow. A lot of great people coming in July 5th. Woodlands Pavilion, 713-212-5991. 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
1: I listened to the station on my computer at work. I am going to get caught up on some bills and do something for my daughter because she graduates high school this year. So, hi, I'm Amanda from Baytown, and I just won $1,000 listening to Sunny 99.1. Two cents, best variety, 80s, 90s, and today. Oh, my God. I absolutely needed that.

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How about we start your Monday off encouraging you, giving you hope and positivity? Tell me something good. 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

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We'll get you more here. 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

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We are into a best of the 80s and 90s weekend on Sunday 99.1, Houston's best variety of the 80s, 90s, and today. Be the final winner of a grand this weekend, just a few songs.

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Sunny 99.1, Houston's best variety of the 80s, 90s, and today we got surge and storm activity until about 7 o'clock. Widespread rain, 1 to 2 inches predicted, could have 3 in some spots, and some rain back Saturday night into early Mother's Day. Sunny 99.1.

0: 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A best of the 80s and 90s weekend. 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Chris Davis with your chance to be the final winner of a grand this week right now. Amanda in Baytown yesterday.
1: I am going to get caught up on some bills and do something for my daughter because she graduates high school this year. So, hi, I'm Amanda from Baytown, and I just won $1,000 listening to Sunny 99.1. Houston's best variety, 80s, 90s, and today. Oh, my God. I absolutely needed that.
0: Final keyword of the week is family. Good luck.

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0: Sunny 99.1, Houston's best variety of the 80s, 90s, and today. We do have Delilah next. Before I take off here, I want to share something really adorable with you. You know, with Mother's Day this Sunday, kids are telling us what they love most about their mom. Take a listen to this.
1: What I love about my mom is that she's kind. She always takes care of me. And even though sometimes I don't like her decisions, I know that they're always for the best of me.
0: He gets it, doesn't he? We're going to have play these adorable messages all throughout the weekend. 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I know we don't have the weather we dreamed about, but we'll get through it. 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